0: And that was our fourth song on the countdown this week. Hanging on there at number four, Ella Langley and Morgan Wallen with I Can't Love You Anymore.
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0: There's a good reason why Luke Combs released his song Be By You on February 13th of this year. It was perfect for every Valentine's Day playlist. This love song is built around one simple idea. Wherever I am, whoever I'm with, I'd rather be with you. While Luke is certainly singing about Nicole, the song is perfect for lovebirds everywhere. The song paints pictures of everything from sitting on a boat, catching bass, to hanging out in the hills. But let's be honest, when you're in love, location really doesn't matter. Here now, dropping down one position, this is song number three, Luke Combs in Be By You.

0: was our third song on the countdown this week from Luke Combs and Be By You. Since Luke is number three, that means that there is a guaranteed new number two. Now, will there be a new number one? To find out, you're going to have to stay with me.
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0: Kenny Chesney's new album, Silver Sands Marina, took about 3 years to finish. And he says that's exactly what made it work. While talking with Today, Kenny says, I was afforded the gift of time for this one. Usually when a record does well, the label wants another one in 12 to 18 months. I wasn't on that treadmill. I was at the Sphere for 2 years. Moving up one position to song number two. This is Kenny Chesney with Carry On.
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1: Scotty McCreery wrote Bottle Rockets during a writing retreat in the Carolina Mountains with 6 inches of snow on the ground. Everyone was dreaming about summer. He and his crew built the chorus around Hootie and the Blowfish's 1994 debut single, Hold My Hand. And McCreery got Darius Rucker on board through their shared fantasy football league. I don't know if you're going to like this at all, McCreery told him, but we were thinking of y'all when we wrote this. Rucker not only loved the song, he offered to bring all of Hootie into the studio. 1 year ago, this was the song that was sitting right here at the top of the charts. Bottle Rockets. Every-

0: last year's leader, Scotty McCreery, with Bottle Rockets.
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0: Stella Lefty holds the top spot for a sixth straight week in a row with Boston, which now officially makes it the fastest chart debut to number one by a solo female artist in over 20 years. The last time this happened was when Gretchen Wilson released Redneck Woman back in 2004. Lefty posted after the milestone, "When I was younger, I'd find all my favorite songs on country radio. And it's crazy to me that maybe some little girl or boy feels that way about Boston right now." Here with our number one song once again for the sixth week running, this is Stella Lefty and Boston. Oh,

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Sparks flying over Bud Lights. 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

She was storming through the house that day, and I could tell she was leaving. 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
2: I'm Justin Goulet. Elections Alberta says the final batch of special ballots for this month's referendum have been sent out and should be received in the coming days. Officials say as of last Tuesday, over 652,000 special ballot applications were approved. Application packages must be received by Elections Alberta by 5 p.m. on October 16th. Canada Post suggests that packages be mailed out by the 9th to ensure they get to Elections Alberta on time. The referendum is set for the 19th. Meanwhile, the Bonnyville-Cold Lake-St. Paul Electoral Division has its returning officer, but election officers are still needed. They mainly work at polling stations where most electors go to cast their votes. Hiring of election officers is done by returning officers. Over 37,000 election officers have been hired across Alberta so far, but Elections Alberta says roles need to be filled primarily in rural areas of the province, including the Lakeland region. And the RCMP is passing along tips to farmers and agricultural producers to protect their fuel and equipment this fall. As harvest continues across many parts of the province, extra precautions can be taken when leaving machinery and equipment in fields overnight. Police say to consider reducing the opportunity for theft by installing locking fuel caps or aftermarket anti-siphoning devices. They suggest setting up portable trail cameras or other surveillance equipment around frequently used staging areas. Mounties also ask farmers to watch for unfamiliar vehicles around fields and farm properties and to report any suspicious activity they might see to their local RCMP detachment. For these stories and more, you can visit our website, mylakelandnow.com.
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3: Anything on the roads we should know about, just give us a call or a text. There is going to be some construction still going on around Main Street in Bonnyville, so just be aware of that on Highway 28. We are looking for an afternoon high at 21 degrees, a little bit of rain today. Tonight, they'll dip down to 5 with some rain overnight. Tomorrow, 17 degrees, mainly sunny, and then 16 on Wednesday with a clear sky and sunshine. Thursday, we got a mix of sun and cloud, a high of 15. Right now in Bonnyville, it's 2, Cold Lake, it's 4, and St. Paul, it's 3 degrees. Any updates in roads and weather, give us a call or text, 780-812-3997.
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0: sometimes there's little words or phrases that you cannot stand. 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Like, oh, I don't like that. Actually, I thought for topic today we could do an easy one. I want to know, what would you say is a word or phrase you cannot stand? Now, you had one right away.
1: I don't know why, but even when I was very little, I hated being called ma'am.
0: Yeah, I think a lot of women are like that. I am. I don't like ma'am. Makes you feel old.
1: Even before, when I was like super duper young, like 7 or something, and I always hated when people were like, oh, hi, ma'am, or oh, thanks, ma'am. Like, please don't.
0: Well, it's not the most loved word, that's for sure.
1: It always rubs me the wrong way.
0: And you know, us girls, we like to be young. You know, we like to, you know, fake it till you make it. It's my 30th birthday for the rest of my life, basically. Yeah. I'm always going to be 30. That's my lie, and I'm sticking with it.
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0: chatting about those annoying words today. And for you, it's how people pronounce this certain word. Okay, what's the word that just gets under your skin?
1: Across.
0: Across.
1: People say, I'm going across the room. I don't like it when they put the T on the end of it. It's across. There's no T on it.
0: So if you hear someone say it that way with the T on the end, across, do you say anything?
1: Yes. My wife is terrible with it.
0: Your wife. So do you correct your wife when she says that?
1: For my wife, I say it more under my breath.
0: Yeah, probably a smart move.
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1: I'm Justin Goulet. Elections Alberta says the final batch of special ballots for this month's referendum have been sent out and should be received in the coming days. Officials say as of last Tuesday, over 652,000 special ballot applications were approved. Application packages must be received by Elections Alberta by 5 p.m. on October 16th. Canada Post suggests that packages be mailed out by the 9th to ensure they get to Elections Alberta on time. The referendum is set for the 19th. Meanwhile, the Bonnyvale-Cold Lake-St. Paul Electoral Division has its returning officer, but election officers are still needed. They mainly work at polling stations where most electors go to cast their votes. Hiring of election officers is done by returning officers. Over 37,000 election officers have been hired across Alberta so far, but Elections Alberta says roles need to be filled primarily in rural areas of the province, including the Lakeland region. And the RCMP is passing along tips to farmers and agricultural producers to protect their fuel and equipment this fall. As harvest continues across many parts of the province, extra precautions can be taken when leaving machinery and equipment in fields overnight. Police say to consider reducing the opportunity for theft by installing locking fuel caps or aftermarket anti-siphoning devices. They suggest setting up portable trail cameras or other surveillance equipment around frequently used staging areas. Mounties also ask farmers to watch for unfamiliar vehicles around fields and farm properties and to report any suspicious activity they might see to their local RCMP detachment. For these stories and more, you can visit our website, MyLakelandNow.com.
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3: Anything on the roads we should know about, just give us a call or a text. We are looking for an afternoon high at 21 degrees. A little bit of rain today. Tonight, they'll dip down to 5. Tomorrow, 17 degrees, mainly sunny, and then 16 on Wednesday with a clear sky and sunshine. Thursday, we got mix of sun and cloud, a high of 15. Right now in Bonnyvale, it's 5. Cold Lake, it's 4, and St. Paul, it's 3 degrees. Any updates in roads and weather, give us a call or text, 780-812-3997.
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0: So we're chit-chattering about words or phrases you cannot stand. It's like, oh, don't like that very much. What would you say is that word or phrase?
1: All right, this is a sports phrase that I absolutely despise, and maybe it's because who I cheer for.
0: Okay.
1: It's the phrase, we're rebuilding.
0: But I hear that a lot. Isn't that more of just an excuse? We're rebuilding. It's just another way to say, yeah, no, the team's just really bad.
1: It is it's a common phrase now where they overuse the rebuilding term.
0: Mm-hmm.
1: It's overused. It's too common. It's just like, listen, we're just bad right now. This is not a good year for us.
0: And the next year probably won't be good either.
1: Yes, exactly, because we're a young team.
0: You're rebuilding, right?
1: We're rebuilding.
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0: about the phrases you cannot stand. They drive you a bit bonkers. Maybe it's the meaning behind it just doesn't make any sense. Maybe you're just sick of hearing it. I want to know from you. What's a phrase you're not into? You don't like it. You hate it when people say it. What is that phrase?
1: I have phrases I cannot stand. I hate. I wish I could never hear them again.
0: Okay, which phrase bothers you the most? It really gets under your skin.
1: If you make me upset and I have to start increasing the volume in my voice and I start getting upset, do not tell me to calm down or relax.
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0: Yeah, I hear you on that one. Never tell a woman to calm down. That will just escalate the argument. 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
0: And that's when you just start throwing things.
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1: I'm Justin Goulet. Elections Alberta says the final batch of special ballots for this month's referendum have been sent out and should be received in the coming days. Officials say as of last Tuesday, over 652,000 special ballot applications were approved. Application packages must be received by Elections Alberta by 5 p.m. on October 16th. Canada Post suggests that packages be mailed out by the 9th to ensure they get to Elections Alberta on time. The referendum is set for the 19th. Meanwhile, the Bonnyville-Cold Lake-St. Paul Electoral Division has its returning officer, but election officers are still needed. They mainly work at polling stations where most electors go to cast their votes. Hiring of election officers is done by returning officers. Over 37,000 election officers have been hired across Alberta so far, but Elections Alberta says roles need to be filled primarily in rural areas of the province, including the Lakeland region. And the RCMP is passing along tips to farmers and agricultural producers to protect their fuel and equipment this fall. As harvest continues across many parts of the province, extra precautions can be taken when leaving machinery and equipment in fields overnight. Police say to consider reducing the opportunity for theft by installing locking fuel caps or aftermarket anti-siphoning devices. They suggest setting up portable trail cameras or other surveillance equipment around frequently used staging areas. Mounties also ask farmers to watch for unfamiliar vehicles around fields and farm properties and to report any suspicious activity they might see to their local RCMP detachment. For these stories and more, you can visit our website, MyLakelandNow.com.
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2: Anything on the roads we should know about, just give us a call or a text. We are looking for an afternoon high of 21 degrees. A little bit of rain today. Tonight, they'll dip down to 5. Tomorrow, 17 degrees, mainly sunny, and then 16 on Wednesday with a clear sky and sunshine. Thursday, we got a mix of sun and cloud with a high of 15. And for your Kinnissy Ridge update, a dinner theater is coming to Kinnissy Ridge this Halloween. The Parlor Players present Beware the House on Haunted Hill, a horror comedy for all ages with 3 performances over Halloween weekend. More info, head to kinnissy.ca. And if you have any updates and roads and weather, give us a call or text 780-812-3997.
0: We've come to the conclusion there's never too much country.
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0: This is where country music lives.
4: The Ranch.

0: talking about those words or phrases you cannot stand. What would you say is that word or phrase? What is that for you?
1: So it's kind of like moist. You know, most people hate moist, but I really hate when people refer to like stepladders as stools.
0: Stools. You don't like that word. Is it because it also means poop?
1: I know. It's so immature, but I can't help my brain from going there whenever someone's like, yeah, we're just going to be at the bar stools or grab a stool and sit down. I'm like, I'm not going to.
0: Yeah, I've never been a fan of the word stool either. Like the most common word that people don't like is moist. Like that's number one on a lot of the lists I've been reading. So moist is number one, which I don't think is that bad. I mean, there's nothing wrong with moist. Sometimes things are just moist.
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10 years in a Mexican jail. So I pointed to John Roy and said, "It's all his, now please let me go." I mean, it was your idea, genius. I was just laying there in bed when you said,

0: the southwestern world. Ah, we're still best friends. Temporary cellmates.
1: Big Valley Jamboree is always a great time. Don't you just love good old BVJ? Got lots of music and just a fun festival. It's a great time every single year. And this year, so I guess technically next year, so 2027, the headliners have been announced. So would you like to know who's headlining BVJ for 2027?
2: Oh, who's going to be there?
1: So you got Luke Bryan for Sunday, August 1st.
2: Deadly.
1: John Party, Friday, July 30th.
2: Deadly.
1: Josh Ross for the Thursday kickoff party on July 29th.
2: Deadly.
1: And Alabama for Saturday, July 31st. Those are going to be the headliners.
2: Alabama.
1: How do you feel about that lineup?
2: That's a pretty good lineup. I like it.
1: Perfect. So we got the Denny approval.
2: Yeah, Denny approved. Good Perfect. To go.
1: All right. You can actually start getting your tickets for BVJ right about now. And we'll be giving away free tickets for BVJ. That's going to be coming up in the months in the future. So beware of that, you can have a chance to win tickets to Big Valley Jamboree here on the ranch.
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1: I'm Justin Goulet. Elections Alberta says the final batch of special ballots for this month's referendum have been sent out and should be received in the coming days. Officials say as of last Tuesday, over 652,000 special ballot applications were approved. Application packages must be received by Elections Alberta by 5 p.m. on October 16th. Canada Post suggests that packages be mailed out by the 9th to ensure they get to Elections Alberta on time. The referendum is set for the 19th. Meanwhile, the Bonnyville-Cold Lake-St. Paul Electoral Division has its returning officer, but election officers are still needed. They mainly work at polling stations where most electors go to cast their votes. Hiring of election officers is done by returning officers. Over 37,000 election officers have been hired across Alberta so far, but Elections Alberta says roles need to be filled primarily in rural areas of the province, including the Lakeland region. And the RCMP is passing along tips to farmers and agricultural producers to protect their fuel and equipment this fall. As harvest continues across many parts of the province, extra precautions can be taken when leaving machinery and equipment in fields overnight. Police say to consider reducing the opportunity for theft by installing locking fuel caps or aftermarket anti-siphoning devices. They suggest setting up portable trail cameras or other surveillance equipment around frequently used staging areas. Mounties also ask farmers to watch for unfamiliar vehicles around fields and farm properties and to report any suspicious activity they might see to their local RCMP detachment. For these stories and more, you can visit our website, mylakelandnow.com.
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2: Anything on the roads we should know about, just give us a call or a text. There's still construction happening on Main Street and just some places on Highway 28, so be aware, construction here and there. We are looking for an afternoon high at 21 degrees, a little bit of rain today. Tonight, they'll dip down to 5. Tomorrow, 17 degrees, mainly sunny, and then 16 on Wednesday with a clear sky and sunshine. Thursday, mix of sun and cloud, high of 15. Right now in Bonnyville, it's 5. Cold Lake, it's 3. And St. Paul, it is 3 degrees. Any updates in roads and weather, give us a call or text, 780-812-3990.
0: I've got some famous friends. Channeling our inner cowboy and cowgirl.
3: That's right. 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
0: The Ranch.

0: talking about annoying words. What words annoy you? Just bugs you. Gets under your skin.
1: There, there, there.
0: Oh, yeah.
1: There's always a problem with them words.
0: So is it other people's use of there, there, and there, or is it you have any issues with it?
1: I always put them at the wrong spot.
0: Okay, yeah, sometimes I make the mistake, too. I mean, I'm not paying attention, or spell check gets the best of me, and I write a big sentence, and, oh, look at that, all my theirs are in the wrong spot.
1: Exactly.
0: That can be annoying.
1: It's almost going into French and finding out that one word is a definition for four.
0: Really? So French does that kind of stuff, too?
1: Yeah, like the word va could define a color, a glass, or a warm.
0: I guess along the way, we just ran out of words. So why not use the same word for everything?
1: Exactly.
0: Silly languages.
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0: About words or phrases you cannot stand. What is something that really grinds your gears? Let me know. Over on Facebook, I got a message saying when people use double negatives, for example, I ain't done nothing. It doesn't even make sense. Or that won't do you no good. What's something you cannot stand?
1: I actually got both. Can I say both?
0: Yeah.
1: My least favorite word is moist. And then my least favorite phrase is probably money is not the key to happiness.
0: Money doesn't buy happiness.
1: Even if I do have like a lot of money, if I'm sad, like let's say someone leaves me or says something, right? I can spend a bunch of money, go to a bunch of parties and like forget about it basically.
0: Very true. And even though a lot of people do say money does open up a lot of doors, you know, you can buy you things that will make you happy. I mean, money isn't everything.
1: Yeah.
0: There's a lot of rich people out there who are miserable. However, money can buy you a boat, and it's pretty hard to be unhappy when you're on a boat. True story.
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0: 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This is Ranch News.
1: I'm Justin Goulet. Elections Alberta says the final batch of special ballots for this month's referendum have been sent out and should be received in the coming days. Officials say as of last Tuesday, over 652,000 special ballot applications were approved. Application packages must be received by Elections Alberta by 5 p.m. on October 16th. Canada Post suggests that packages be mailed out by the 9th to ensure they get to Elections Alberta on time. The referendum is set for the 19th. Meanwhile, the Bonnyville-Cold Lake-St. Paul Electoral Division has its returning officer, but election officers are still needed. They mainly work at polling stations where most electors go to cast their votes. Hiring of election officers is done by returning officers. Over 37,000 election officers have been hired across Alberta so far, but Elections Alberta says roles need to be filled primarily in rural areas of the province, including the Lakeland region. And the RCMP is passing along tips to farmers and agricultural producers to protect their fuel and equipment this fall. As harvest continues across many parts of the province, extra precautions can be taken when leaving machinery and equipment in fields overnight. Police say to consider reducing the opportunity for theft by installing locking fuel caps or aftermarket anti-siphoning devices. They suggest setting up portable trail cameras or other surveillance equipment around frequently used staging areas. Mounties also ask farmers to watch for unfamiliar vehicles around fields and farm properties and to report any suspicious activity they might see to their local RCMP detachment. For these stories and more, you can visit our website, MyLakelandNow.com.
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2: Anything on the roads we should know about, just give us a call or a text. We are looking for an afternoon high at 21. A little bit of rain today. Tonight, they'll dip down to 5. Tomorrow, 17 degrees, mainly sunny, then 16 on Wednesday with a clear sky and sunshine. Thursday, we got a mix of sun and cloud, a high of 15. Right now in Bonnyville, it's 3. Cold Lake is 3. And St. Paul, it is 3 degrees. Any updates in roads and weather, give us a call or text, 780-812-3997.
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0: So we've been chatting about those words or phrases you do not like. You're just not into it. It's like, no, that's not a thing. Don't like it. Not a fan. Let me know. What's that word or phrase?
1: I do. It's the saying, don't put all your eggs in one basket.
0: Okay, so don't put all your eggs in one basket. Is it the meaning behind it, or is it just the phrase itself?
1: Well, it's more, every time I hear it, I instantly think of whenever I was Easter egg hunting as a little kid on Easter, and I'm putting all these little plastic eggs in one basket. It kind of contradicts the whole thing.
0: That is true, because on Easter, you do want to put all your eggs in one basket. You want to put them all in your basket. But do you understand the message behind the phrase?
1: Oh, yeah, I do. But I just feel like to word it differently, you know, something like, don't put all your light bulbs on one shelf, you know. The saying for me.
0: Okay, so you just think the phrase needs to be updated a bit. You know what? I think of Easter, too, when I hear that. Well, that and, of course, chickens. I definitely think of chickens.
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0: So we're chatting about the word or the phrase you find most annoying. You just don't like it. You're not a fan. You know, for example, moist is up there. Apparently phlegm. Splooge, according to some of the lists, splooge is one of the most annoying words. I actually kind of like splooge. I never really heard much of it. I've never heard many people say it, but splooge? Splooge is kind of a cool word. It feels good when you say it. Splooge. You're sploogey. I really don't even know what it means. It could be something bad for all I know. Anyways, let me know from you. Word or phrase you don't like?
1: Pride. The word pride.
0: Pride. Okay. Why?
1: Okay, so pride is the reason like people don't apologize, make up. It's the reason people don't share their struggles because they're too proud to. It's the reason people act tougher than they actually are. And like financially, they flash a couple hundred, like they won the lottery, stuff like that. I mean, I think if people just swallowed their pride, I genuinely believe the world would be a better place.
0: Makes sense, and that is very insightful of you. Definitely.
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1: I'm Justin Goulet. Elections Alberta says the final batch of special ballots for this month's referendum have been sent out and should be received in the coming days. Officials say as of last Tuesday, over 652,000 special ballot applications were approved. Application packages must be received by Elections Alberta by 5 p.m. on October 16th. Canada Post suggests that packages be mailed out by the 9th to ensure they get to Elections Alberta on time. The referendum is set for the 19th. Meanwhile, the Bonnyville-Cold Lake-St. Paul Electoral Division has its returning officer, but election officers are still needed. They mainly work at polling stations where most electors go to cast their votes. Hiring of election officers is done by returning officers. Over 37,000 election officers have been hired across Alberta so far, but Elections Alberta says roles need to be filled primarily in rural areas of the province, including the Lakeland region. And the RCMP is passing along tips to farmers and agricultural producers to protect their fuel and equipment this fall. As harvest continues across many parts of the province, extra precautions can be taken when leaving machinery and equipment in fields overnight. Police say to consider reducing the opportunity for theft by installing locking fuel caps or aftermarket anti-siphoning devices. They suggest setting up portable trail cameras or other surveillance equipment around frequently used staging areas. Mounties also ask farmers to watch for unfamiliar vehicles around fields and farm properties and to report any suspicious activity they might see to their local RCMP detachment. For these stories and more, you can visit our website, MyLakeLandNow.com.
0: Lakeland weather.
2: Roads are looking good. A little bit of construction here and there, so just be aware of that. We are looking for an afternoon high of 21 degrees. A little bit of rain today. Tonight, they'll dip down to 5. Tomorrow, 17 degrees, mainly sunny, and then 16 on Wednesday with a clear, sunny sky. On Thursday, we got a mix of sun and cloud, a high of 15. Right now in Bonnyville, it's 5. Cold Lake, it's 5. And St. Paul, it's 4 degrees. Any updates in roads and weather, give us a call or text, 780-812-3997.
0: From the back roads to the highways.
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0: talking about annoying words and phrases. What's a word or a phrase that annoys you? You're not too fond of it. What is it?
1: Guys.
0: Guys. So referring to multiple guys, you mean when someone just calls you a group of people, hey, guys, even though it's not all guys? That kind of idea?
1: Because from the woods, it says a whole bunch of young boys who don't know how to behave.
0: Oh, so that's the definition of guys?
1: Kind of, yep.
0: I've never looked that up, actually. So when you're with a group of people and somebody says, hey, guys, does it give you the heebie-jeebies?
1: Yeah, especially if when I had my deli, I had girls that were working 20 years old and customers 80 years old. And they said, hey, guys, what do you want?
0: Okay, so you don't like it, especially when the younger people call the older generation guys. Okay.
1: It's kind of a disgrace for older people.
0: Okay, so don't call a group of people guys. What about chicks? Peeps? You know, hanging with my peeps? You probably wouldn't like that one either.
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0: Rich. 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

0: today we've been talking about those words or phrases you cannot stand. You know, maybe somebody says it to you and it just kind of gives you the heebie-jeebies. Let me know. What is that word or phrase?
1: The word gonna.
0: Gonna. So like you're gonna do something?
1: And my husband, that's all he ever says.
0: So are you just not a fan of it when he says it or when anybody says it?
1: It's professionals and everyday people. I cringe.
0: Okay, so just too much of it.
1: Yeah.
0: So you don't like the shortened words. I mean, going to would be fine, but gonna? No. All right. What's something you can't stand, a word or a phrase?
2: I hear it on the job site all the time.
0: What is it?
2: It is what it is.
0: It is what it is. Okay, you don't like that because it it's not what it is. Or it is. Is it?
2: No, it's not is what it is. It just...
0: It is.
2: No.
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0: words or phrases you just don't like. It's like, no, ain't gonna happen. Don't like it. Mm-mm, just gives you a funny little feeling on the inside. Let me know. What's that word or phrase?
1: Yeah, a word or a phrase that I don't like is when, you know, you let's say for speaking with somebody and they call you a dude. I don't really like the word dude at all. And I think it's because I think a while back somebody who I just personally didn't like would always call me dude. So I think just because of that reason, I hate the word dude. I'm fine with buddy, bud, boss man, anything like that. But dude, I just don't like.
0: So how often would you say you get called a dude?
1: Very few, like the very like random person. Like let's say if I'm like in the way of an aisle, like let's say if I'm shopping, I like, it's like, oh, excuse me, dude. And like, oh, don't even call me dude. I'll move. Say, excuse me.
0: I love how it took one person saying that word to you too much to make you just hate it in general.
1: Exactly. Yeah.
0: You're not into dude.
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0: 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This is Ranch News.
1: I'm Justin Goulet. Elections Alberta says the final batch of special ballots for this month's referendum have been sent out and should be received in the coming days. Officials say as of last Tuesday, over 652,000 special ballot applications were approved. Application packages must be received by Elections Alberta by 5 p.m. on October 16th. Canada Post suggests that packages be mailed out by the 9th to ensure they get to Elections Alberta on time. The referendum is set for the 19th. Meanwhile, the Bonnyville-Cold Lake-St. Paul Electoral Division has its returning officer, but election officers are still needed. They mainly work at polling stations where most electors go to cast their votes. Hiring of election officers is done by returning officers. Over 37,000 election officers have been hired across Alberta so far, but Elections Alberta says roles need to be filled primarily in rural areas of the province, including the Lakeland region. And the RCMP is passing along tips to farmers and agricultural producers to protect their fuel and equipment this fall. As harvest continues across many parts of the province, extra precautions can be taken when leaving machinery and equipment in fields overnight. Police say to consider reducing the opportunity for theft by installing locking fuel caps or aftermarket anti-siphoning devices. They suggest setting up portable trail cameras or other surveillance equipment around frequently used staging areas. Mounties also ask farmers to watch for unfamiliar vehicles around fields and farm properties and to report any suspicious activity they might see to their local RCMP detachment. For these stories and more, you can visit our website, MyLakelandNow.com.
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2: Roads are looking good. Any updates, issues, anything we should know about, just give us a call or a text. There is construction going on the main street here in Bonnyville, so just be aware of that. We are looking for an afternoon high of 21. A little bit of rain today. Tonight, they'll dip down to 5. Tomorrow, 17 degrees, mainly sunny, and then 16 on Wednesday with a clear sky and sunshine. Thursday, we've got mix of sun and cloud, a high 15. Right now in Bonnyville, it's 8. Cold Lake, it's 7. And St. Paul, it's 8 degrees. Any updates in roads and weather, give us a call or text, 780-812-3997.
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Bowl-Rama. That's going to be happening on October 17th. So not this weekend, but next weekend. You can check out the bowls. Again, that's going to be at the Cold Lake Egg Society. And all you have to do to win yourself a free pair of tickets is play bowl or no bowl. You can head over to the Ranch Lakeland Facebook page. Every day this week, we're going to have a fact. You got to tell us if that fact is bowl or no bowl. Now, today's fact was Play-Doh started out as a product for cleaning wallpaper. Was that bowl or no bowl? The answer was no bowl. Yes, that is a true fact. It started off as a wallpaper cleaner, not exactly a kid's toy. Eventually became a kid's toy because when they realized it wasn't toxic and it was fun to play with. Okay, so I have everybody who got it correct into the draw box. I'm just going to make a quick draw. So he's going to win free tickets to the Bowl-Rama, which is happening October 17th in Cold Lake. Here we go.

0: And the winner is Ruby. Congratulations, you got it. You got yourself two tickets to the Bowl-O-Rama on October 17th. And if you want to win tickets to the Bowl-O-Rama, our next fact is going to be tomorrow over on the Ranch Lakeland Facebook page.
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Thelma and James with Happy Ever After You. And we also heard from Kenny Chesney with Carry On. It's Tandy here with you during the day shift. Happy Monday. And hey, this is a pumpkin. The Great White North Pumpkin Way Off just happened in Smoky Lake. And the winner came from Lloydminster. We're going to tell you more about it coming up. But first, let's continue with more music for you here on your Monday with Lainey Wilson, 4x4 and You on the Ranch.

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shift, and of course, fall in Alberta. It's harvest season, and I guess the Great White North Pumpkin Weigh-Off happened recently down in Smoke Lake, and the winner came from Lloydminster. Yeah, Don Cruz. He took the top spot with a pumpkin weighing, get this, just over 2,000 pounds. 2,000 pounds, that's like basically like a small car. And I'm over here impressed when I grow a tomato or even a cucumber in my garden. Or maybe, if I'm lucky, maybe a patch of strawberries. But man, 2,000-pound pumpkin. We apparently don't mess around with pumpkins here in Alberta. Absolutely not. Here's Garth Brooks on the ranch.

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Riley Green, Think As You Drunk on 99.7 The Ranch. Hey, if you're already looking for something to do this fall, how about a little bull riding and live music? Well, the Cold Lake Egg Society, once again, bringing back their fall classic, Bullerama. It's happening October 17th, so mark that on your calendar. The doors open at 6 p.m., the chutes open at 7, and you'll get all the bull riding action. And then stick around because there's going to be a dance and concert afterwards as well, featuring Beamer Wrigley and Martina Dawn. And they're calling this one fun for the entire family. So bring the kids along as well. Should be a great evening out. It's the Cold Lake Egg Society's Fall Classic Bullerama coming up on Saturday, October 17th. Here's Shaboozy with good news on 99.7 The Ranch.

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George Strait with All My Exes Live in Texas. Parmalee in there too with Cowgirl, starting our 11 o'clock hour here on the ranch. Well, here's a Canadian that we can definitely be proud of. Michael J. Fox has recently received one of the country's highest honors, and I'm going to tell you more about it coming up. But first, let's continue with Cameron Whitcomb, Kingdom of Fear on the ranch.

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Josh Ross with Leave Me Too on their ranch. It's Tandy here with you during the day shift. Now, I thought this was pretty cool. Of course, maybe you heard about it, but Michael J. Fox has received one of this country's highest honors. The Back to the Future star was promoted to Companion of the Order of Canada on Friday, recognizing not just his career, but everything that he's done for Parkinson's awareness and research. And I think that's what makes this one so special. He took something incredibly difficult in his own life, and then he turned it into something that has helped millions of people. Michael J. Fox, now a Companion of the Order of Canada, pretty darn well deserved. Let's continue with more music for you here on your Monday with Steve Earle with Copperhead Road on the Ranch.

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Dallas Smith, Good Time Goes on 99.7 The Ranch. Hey, the Bonneville Pontiacs have been on the road this weekend with stops in Drumheller and then in Calgary. It's been a bit of a tough start to this 35th season for Bonneville after dropping both games of their home opening weekend, including a 4-3 shootout loss to Devon and a 3-1 loss to Calgary. Now, the Pontiacs are celebrating, of course, their 35th season this year, and they're back in action on Tuesday night, tomorrow night, in Lloydminster against the Bobcats. Here's Dustin Lynch with Thinking About You on 99.7 The Ranch.

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1: I'm Justin Goulet. The RCMP has issued an Amber Alert for abducted 7-year-old Aspen Wilson. Police say that Aspen was abducted from her residence in Valley View, roughly an hour east of Grand Prairie, today. Aspen is described as 4 feet tall, slim, curly shoulder blonde hair with blue eyes. Police say that Aspen was taken by her stepfather, 28-year-old Alexander Stone, who is listed at about 6 foot 5 inches tall, weighing 185 pounds, with brown hair and hazel eyes. Police say Alexander Stone is believed to be driving a gray 2004 Chevrolet Venture van with Albert a license plate CWY3459. Police believe he is possibly driving to Slave Lake or Red Deer. You're asked to not approach the vehicle or suspect, but instead to call 911. You can find a photo of both on our website. Elections Alberta says the final batch of special ballots for this month's referendum have been sent out and should be received in the coming days. Officials say as of last Tuesday, over 652,000 special ballot applications were approved. Application packages must be received by Elections Alberta by 5 p.m. on October 16th. Canada Post suggests that packages be mailed out by the 9th to ensure they get to Elections Alberta on time. The referendum is set for the 19th. Meanwhile, the Bonnyville-Cold Lake-St. Paul Electoral Division has its returning officer, but election officers are still needed. They mainly work at polling stations where most electors go to cast their votes. Hiring of election officers is done by returning officers. Over 37,000 election officers have been hired across Alberta so far, but Elections Alberta says roles.
2: Anything on the roads we should know about, just give us a call or a text. We are looking for an afternoon high at 21 degrees. A little bit of rain today. Tonight, they'll dip down to 5. Tomorrow, 17 degrees, mainly sunny, and then 16 on Wednesday with a clear sky and sunshine. Thursday, we got a mix of sun and cloud with a high of 15. And for your Kinnissi Ridge update, a dinner theater is coming to Kinnissi Ridge this Halloween. The Parlor Players present Beware the House on Haunted Hill, a horror comedy for all ages with 3 performances over Halloween weekend. More info, head to kinnissi.ca. And if you have any updates in roads and weather, give us a call or text 780-812-3997.
3: I'm meteorologist David Spence with Rural Roots Canada. In northeastern Alberta, the harvest sits at 53% complete. That's up 25 points in a single week. And the weather this week will keep the momentum going. In fact, race to complete the harvest if you can, because there will be changes on the Thanksgiving weekend. Monday, today, brings gusty northwest wind, so check swaths and tarps and secure anything loose. Highs in the upper teens to near 20 degrees with lots of sun. Tuesday through Thursday, dry and mild. Overnight lows will stay above freezing, so frost is not a concern. This is the stretch to get crops off while quality is still holding. Friday starts mild, but clouds will build, and by Saturday, a real shift in the weather. Cooler air, rain that may turn to snow by evening, and highs falling into the low single digits. Frost risk will rise sharply Saturday night and Sunday night into Thanksgiving Monday. I'm meteorologist David Spence for Rural Roots Canada, brought to you by BASF Agricultural Solutions Canada, helping farmers do the biggest job on earth, no matter the weather.
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after 12 o'clock here on the ranch. It's Tandy here with you. Now, here's a good little news to start your Monday. Apparently, we're living longer again. The World Health Organization says global life expectancy has almost bounced all the way back to where it was before the pandemic. I'm going to tell you more about it coming up. But first, let's continue with more music for you here. We got Dean Brody lined up. But first, it's Chase Beckham with 23 on the ranch.

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2: 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In the milling wheat markets, December Minneapolis futures are higher 8 cents at $7.06, with local hard red spring bid for October movement at $8.40 per bushel. 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In the pulse markets, nearby red lentil prices remain at 23 cents per pound, and yellow peas are higher a quarter at $9.25 per bushel. 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
8: on

James Barker Band with After Dark. Leanne Womack in there too with a little past Little Rock. It's Teddy here with you during the day shift. And apparently we are living longer again. The World Health Organization saying that the global life expectancy has almost bounced all the way back to where it was before the pandemic. So that's good news. COVID knocked the global average down pretty significantly, but those numbers are recovering. So that is good news. Here's Riley Green with Change My Mind on the Ranch.

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Love and Life Again from Ella Langley on 99.7 The Ranch. Hey, coming up tomorrow, Cold Lake Fire Rescue are having their open house at both fire halls for Fire Prevention Week. And this is a chance for you to meet our local firefighters, get up close and look at the trucks and equipment that they use every day and ask questions and learn a little bit more about fire safety. And of course, there's going to be a barbecue as well. It's coming up this Tuesday, October 6th at both Cold Lake Fire Rescue locations. Go have some fun, especially if your young kids love fire trucks. Here's Tony Stevens with Nothing on Me on 99.7 The Ranch.

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Owen Wrigley with me without my hometown on the ranch. Luke Combs starting our hour. I guess Miranda Lambert is trying something a little different with her new album. It's called Crisco, because apparently we're mixing country with disco. 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But first, let's continue with Cody Johnson with Horseback on the Ranch.

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Luke Combs with Rethink Some Things. Luke Bryan in there too with Play It Again. It's Tanya here with you during the day shift. I guess Miranda Lambert is trying something a little different with her new album. It's called Crisco, because apparently we're mixing country and disco together. It's her 11th studio album, and Miranda says that after years of singing about heartbreak and some pretty heavy stuff, she wanted this record to have a lot more joy, and she's definitely having a moment. She also co-wrote Ella Langley's massive hit, Choosin' Texas, and she picked up 7 CMA nominations this year as well. Country and disco together? I don't know. We're putting on the cowboy boots or roller skates in this one. What's going to happen? I don't know. I guess we'll find out. Here's High Valley with Fools on the Ranch.

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1: 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That's it for me. I hope you have a great rest of your day, and I'll be back again tomorrow just after 10. Here's Lady Wilson with John Mayer with Phone Keys Wallet on 99.7 The Ranch.

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our Monday afternoon together, starting off with a little jelly roll. That is I Am Not Okay. You're on 99.7 The Ranch. The big JD with you, and I hope you're having a fantastic Monday. Hope you had a great weekend as well. We are back at it. We got a great hour of music headed your way, and we'll take a full look at your forecast in just a bit. See what Mother Nature's got planned as we kickstart another week. It's all after Stephen Lee Olsen. This is Hello Country.

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0: is. The Ranch.

new one there from Tony Stevens, Nothing on Me. Ella Langley and Love and Life Again in there as well. Are you going to be loving the forecast? Let's take a look. A mix of sun and cloud today. We do get a 30% chance of showers late this afternoon. High of 21. Partly cloudy into the evening. A 30% chance of showers this evening. Then clearing overnight, dropping down to a low of plus 5. For tomorrow, sunshine turning into a mix of sun and cloud. Wind out of the west gusting to 50 and a high of 17. Toby Keith on deck, but it's Jason Aldean up next when She Says Baby. 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

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Mark your calendars. We got a big show coming up at the Strathcona Performing Arts Center here in Bonnieville. Saturday, October 17th, 7 p.m. start time. Mike Plume and Jenny Orenstein, Perfume and Gasoline. It's going to be an evening of songs and stories from a life in music. You can enjoy a night of world-class music and stories from two of Canada's most celebrated songwriters, all right here in Bonnieville. Again, that's Saturday, October 17th, 7 o'clock start time at the Strathcona Performing Arts Center. We've got Josh Stumpf up next. This is the new one from him, Johnny Walker, Back to Me.

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0: 99.7 The Ranch. That is Riley Green and Worst Way. Jeff Dick with you as we continue our march through your Monday afternoon. Still got one from Luke Combs on the way. It's his latest, but first, we're going to hear from Dierks Bentley. This one's called Every Mile a Memory, and it's all right here. 99.7 The Ranch, your home for the best music in Bonneville.
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sky. 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And damn, babe,

0: Chase Rice, eyes on you, all a part of your Monday and all right here on the ranch. Time for a closer look at this day in country music, all the happenings from October 5th through the years. It was on this day in 1966 that Loretta Lynn recorded Don't Come Home A-Drinkin' with Lovin' On Your Mind. The song was Lynn's first number one hit, and she became only the seventh solo female vocalist to hit that position, as well as the first to score a number one written by the woman herself. It was on this day in 1975 that Willie Nelson was at number one with Blue Eyes Crying in the Rain. Written by songwriter Fred Rose and originally performed by Roy Acuff, the song, taken from his 1975 album Redheaded Stranger, would become Nelson's first number one hit as a singer. And it was on this day in 1992 that Alan Jackson released She's Got the Rhythm and I Got the Blues. It would be his sixth number one single on the Hot Country Songs chart, co-written by Jackson and Randy Travis. The song received an award in 1993 from Music City News for being one of the most performed country songs of the year. It all happened on this day in country music. Speaking of it, we've got it up next. Alan Jackson, She's Got the Rhythm and I Got the Blues. You're on 99.7 The Ranch.
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Luke Bryan, but I got a beer in my hand. You're listening to The Ranch 99.7. Luke Bryan, part of the big announcement that went down earlier today. He will be one of the headliners at Big Valley Jamboree in 2027. Man, it is going to be a weekend to remember. Not only Luke Bryan, John Party is going to be there, and Alabama. Oh my goodness, it's going to be a fantastic time. Big Valley Jamboree, always a fun one, and we'll see what else 2027 holds in store. But don't forget, you can grab tickets right now. 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Kenny Chesney going to keep us rolling. This is his latest called Carry On.

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Canadian Kelsey Kulik and her latest Cut Him Loose. You're listening to The Ranch 99.7. And you know what? The Bonneville Pontiacs picking up their first victory over the weekend. Big congratulations going out to our Pontiacs, kicking off a five-game road swing with a 4-1 win in Drumheller. They couldn't keep it rolling on Saturday, though. Unfortunately, falling 3-2 in Calgary to the Canucks. We'll see what they can do tomorrow. They'll be in Lloydminster battling the Bobcats. And then it's a trip to Whitecourt on Friday, Grand Prairie on Saturday. Next time you can catch the Pontiacs at home will be Friday, October 16th. When they play host to Drayton Valley, that's the start of four straight at home. Here's Billy Currington. That's how country boys roll. All a part of your Monday and all on the ranch.

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0: Where country music lives.

That's Lee Brice. I Don't Dance. You're listening to The Ranch 99.7. Coming up quick on 4 o'clock. And you know what? We're officially into October. Spooky season officially here. Halloween's going to be here before you know it. In the town of Bonneville, they want to make sure you're having a great time. There's a Halloween decorating contest judging taking place on October 29th. You're asked to decorate your front yard, your garden, your porch. We'll see who can get together the best looking yard. You can visit town.bonneville.ab.ca for more information. And if you'd like to register for the contest, it's all right there for you. Again, that's town.bonneville.ab.ca. Excited to see what some of you can come up with. We're going to keep on rolling with Gord Bamford. Blame It on That Red Dress. You're on The Ranch.

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1: I'm Cass Patterson. A free mental health screening program is returning to Alberta this week. The Calgary Counseling Center's annual National Depression Screening Initiative runs until October 11th, inviting Albertans to visit areyoufeelingokay.com to complete a confidential online assessment. The screening is available in 6 languages and is designed to identify possible symptoms of depression. Participants receive immediate feedback on whether further evaluation may be recommended. The Calgary Counseling Center says that the goal is to reduce stigma, encourage people to check in on their mental health, and connect those who may be struggling with supports as early as possible. Elections Alberta says that the final batch of special ballots for this month's referendum have been sent out and should be received in the coming days. According to officials, as of last Tuesday, over 652,000 special ballot applications were approved. Voting packages must be received by Elections Alberta by 5 p.m. on October 16th. Canada Post is suggesting that packages be mailed out by the 9th to ensure that they get to Elections Alberta on time. The referendum is set for the 19th. Alberta is set to get a new area code. The CRTC has approved the code 568. It will be the province's 6th area code, with officials saying that it was needed to keep Alberta from running out of phone numbers. The new area code will start in June 2028. For more information on these local stories and more, visit MyLakelandNow.com.
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2: Now the latest from Environment Canada. Partly cloudy tonight. A 30% chance of evening showers, then clearing overnight. Wind from the west at 30, gusting to 50. Overnight low of plus 5. Sunshine tomorrow, becoming a mix of sun and cloud in the afternoon. A high of 17 for your Tuesday. Then clear into the evening with an overnight low of plus 4.
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After Dark, the latest from the James Barker Band, Ella Langley and Morgan Wallen teaming up before that, I Can't Love You Anymore. 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Garth Brooks on deck, but it's Eric Church up next. 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
0: The Ranch.

Got to be one of the best titles of a country song out there right now. Riley Green, I'm not as think as you drunk I am. You're listening to The Ranch 99.7. Jeff Dick with you, and I hope you're enjoying your Monday. Time for our gut buster of the day. And you know what? We're into October. It's spooky season. So I figured why not try a spooky joke here. Now, this might be a bit of a dad joke, but we're going to try it out here. What is the difference between a wizard who raises the undead and a sexy vampire? Well, one is a necromancer, and the other is a neck-romancer. Huh? Neck-romancer. Nobody? Nobody. I thought it was funny. That's your gut buster of the day, brought to you by AOK Shoes and Key Men's Apparel. We got more of your favorites still to come. Hopefully you're smiling a little bit more. Here's Josh Stumpf and Highway Money.

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Back top with South of Sanity. You got the big JD with you on your Monday. Big day for me. It's October 5th. It's my wedding anniversary. That's right. Me and my wife celebrating 7 years of wedded bliss today. And, you know, each year has its own special gifts. I looked it up. What are the traditional gifts for a seventh wedding anniversary? And it's either the copper anniversary or the wool anniversary. I couldn't exactly think of a good copper or wool possibility as a gift. Do you know something that could fit into those categories? What's a good anniversary gift that's either copper or wool? I don't know if I could commission a copper statue made out of her. I don't know how much you'd like that either. And you go with just a wool sweater? That seems a little basic. You know, you want to get a little out there. So we'll try to find a way to blend it. Copper and wool. Either way, we're going to get a weird gift. That's for sure. Tim Hicks going to keep us rolling. This is The Pilot.

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99.7. All your workday almost complete. The 5 o'clock hour is in sight, and that drive home almost upon us. To carry you there, we got Jason Blaine. This is The Road That Raised You Up.

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1: I'm Cass Patterson. A free mental health screening program is returning to Alberta this week. The Calgary Counseling Center's annual National Depression Screening Initiative runs until October 11th, inviting Albertans to visit areyoufeelingokay.com to complete a confidential online assessment. The screening is available in 6 languages and is designed to identify possible symptoms of depression. Participants receive immediate feedback on whether further evaluation may be recommended. The Calgary Counseling Center says that the goal is to reduce stigma, encourage people to check in on their mental health, and connect those who may be struggling with supports as early as possible. Elections Alberta says that the final batch of special ballots for this month's referendum have been sent out and should be received in the coming days. According to officials, as of last Tuesday, over 652,000 special ballot applications were approved. Voting packages must be received by Elections Alberta by 5 p.m. on October 16th. Canada Post is suggesting that packages be mailed out by the 9th to ensure that they get to Elections Alberta on time. The referendum is set for the 19th. Alberta is set to get a new area code. The CRTC has approved the code 568. It will be the province's 6th area code, with officials saying that it was needed to keep Alberta from running out of phone numbers. The new area code will start in June 2028. For more information on these local stories and more, visit MyLakelandNow.com.
0: Lakeland weather.
2: Now a look at your forecast, and for tonight, partly cloudy, 30% chance of showers, clearing up overnight, wind from the west gusting to 50, we'll get down to a low of plus 5. Then tomorrow, sun comes back out, we get a bit of cloud cover in the afternoon, high of 17, still above normal for this time of year, so we'll take that. Clear into the evening, an overnight low of plus 4.
0: We've come to the conclusion, there's never too much country. What's going on?

Drink to that all night. That's Jared Neiman. This is The Ranch 99.7. Jeff Dick here with you, and I hope you're having a fantastic day. The 5 o'clock hour officially upon us. Another work day in the books. We can drive home and enjoy our evening together. We got Keith Urban to keep it rolling with Wild Hearts here on The Ranch.

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0: The Ranch.

amazingly talented Ella Langley with Lovin' Life Again. And Lovin' Life is definitely what she's doing these days. What a year it has been for Ella Langley. Talking about the all-time record now for most consecutive weeks at number one on the Billboard Hot 100. All the great songs that have been released and been on that chart over the years, none of them have spent as many consecutive weeks at number one as Ella Langley. And she has been doing a fantastic job all throughout the year. Jews in Texas, just an absolutely phenomenal hit. And big congrats going out to her. Anyone that could knock off Mariah Carey's All I Want for Christmas Is You from the top spot, oh, that's going to be a song to remember. Speaking of which, we got an Alan Jackson classic on the way. But up first, JoJo Mason. This is Better On You on The Ranch.

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0: The Ranch.

Megan Maroney's new one, Medicine, wrapping up our time together on this Monday. I've been Jeff Dick. I hope you've enjoyed listening to the music as much as I've enjoyed playing it. Hope you have yourself a wonderful evening. I'll be back again tomorrow afternoon for more. Until then, have yourself a magnificent Monday. We leave you with Tennille Towns and Sunshine's Free, new one from her right here on the ranch.

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